students, fly with me to the dawn of history. We'll start investigating the toot and the whistle and the plunk and the boom. It's very stimulating.

empty pages. And you get to write that book. And you write that book with every choice you make. If you decide that you are meant to be something special, then that is the book you will write. If you decide that you are meant to be nobody, then that's the book you're gonna write. And I'm not here to dog you out and to tell you what type of book you should write. I'm just here to tell you that you can write whatever you want.

Is life a pleasure? Is life a pleasure or a burden? We must bear. Is life way too short? Way too be caught? To be caught unaware.